till you love me. 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
1: 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It's fun to kiss. 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

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I see the parties and diamonds sometimes when I close my eyes. 6 months of torture you sold to some forbidden paradise. 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

Ovo je Unidu Radio. 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